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I am going to start with Empire of the Sun, with first song Music on the Radio. 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

welcome back. I hope you're having a lovely day. Now for Australian rapper from Darwin, Young Miller, with his song Land Down Under. 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

I put the straitjacket on myself. I never thought about my mental health. I was told from a young'un when I was growing up and coming just to keep my sad thoughts to myself. It didn't help, I didn't share with no one else. Felt like I'm alone in a cell. 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I couldn't tell. Well, the anxiety in my body at night when I sleep made me feel like I fell to the pits of hell. I'd sell an arm, a leg, or even just give it to revisit childhood or even relive it. Reminiscing about a time so simple and fine. If only we could rewind, but they ain't how it's designed. I hope I'm not gonna be like this forever. Guess

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That was Stereophonics with first song, I Wanna Get Lost With You. And now for Australian alternative rock band Number One Dads with a song that I really like called Freedom Fighter.

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2: 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You're with me, Rich LP. It is Sunday, and that means I've got 2 hours of great music for you. In fact, I got 4 if you listen to the repeat at 8 o'clock tonight. Thanks for your company. I've got lots of great Australian music, as always. I've got lots of new music that I like to deliver to the station and give it a spin for the first time here on my show. And I love that you're keeping me company. Let's go. RMR 101.9, Soundwaves, Cape to Cape.

Jump up the joint, jump up the joint, jump up the joint, jump up the joint, jump up the joint, jump up the joint, jump up the joint, jump up the joint, jump up the joint, jump up the joint, jump up the joint, jump up the joint, jump up the joint, jump up the joint, jump up the joint, jump up the joint, jump up the joint, jump up the joint, jump up the joint, jump up the joint, jump up the joint, jump up the joint, jump up the joint, jump up the joint, jump up the joint, jump up the joint, jump up the joint, jump up the joint, jump up the joint, jump up the joint, jump up the joint, jump up the joint, jump up the joint, jump up the joint, jump up the joint, jump up the joint, jump up the joint, jump up the joint, jump up the joint, jump up the joint, jump up the joint, jump up the joint, jump up the joint, jump up the joint, jump up the joint, jump up the joint, jump up the joint, jump up the joint, jump up the joint, jump up the joint, jump up the joint, jump up the joint, jump up the joint, jump up the joint

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We feel so lucky that so many community members have got behind it. 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

Special inside. 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

0: 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Fascinating facts presented by students from Margaret River Senior High School.
1: Today, I'm going to tell you the story of how Margaret River got its name. The town and the river share the same origin, and it goes all the way back to the early 1800s. When European settlers began exploring the southwest coast of Western Australia, they mapped the coastline and named many of the natural features they found. In 1831, a man named John Garrett Bustle, yes, the same Bustle family connected to nearby Bustleton, was exploring the area. During his travels, he came across a river flowing through dense forest and rich green country. He decided to name it after a woman in his family, Margaret White, who was his cousin. Like many places named during colonial times, the name wasn't chosen because Margaret herself visited or lived there. Instead, it was a common tradition for explorers to honour relatives or important figures by naming geographic features after them. Over time, settlers built farms, timber mills, and small communities along the river. And eventually, the name Margaret River came to refer not just to the waterway, but the entire region. But it's also important to remember that the area's history goes back far longer than European settlement. The traditional custodians, the Wurundjeri people, lived around the river for tens of thousands of years. They had their own names, stories, and cultural connections tied to the land and water long before it was ever called Margaret River. Today, the name remains, but the region recognises both its colonial history and its deep indigenous roots. So the name Margaret River is really a mix of exploration, family honour, and the long history of the land itself.
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2: Hi, my name is Mathilde, and I'm here to talk to you about dyslexia. Dyslexia is a big part of my life, and it brings some real struggles. Reading takes me longer than other people. Sometimes the words feel like they move, or the letters swap places. I can look at a sentence, understand it, and then forget it a second later. Writing can be confusing too. I'll spell a word right one day, and then get it wrong the next. Tests can feel harder because I need more time to read the questions. Instructions can look messy, even when I'm trying my best to be focused. People think dyslexia means someone is lazy or not trying, but that's not true. I try really hard, I put in more effort than people realise, and sometimes that extra effort is tiring. There are moments where I feel behind even though I'm pushing myself. But dyslexia doesn't mean I'm not smart. It just means my brain works differently. I think in pictures and ideas. I understand big concepts, I'm creative, and I notice details other people overlook. Yes, dyslexia brings challenges, but it also gives me strengths. It makes me more determined, it makes me more patient with myself, and even when it's hard, I keep going. Because dyslexia is part of me, but it doesn't control what I can do.
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Hello and welcome to Take Me Back on RMR 101.9, proudly sponsored by Strange Brew Wine Bar. I'm Ian Smith and today we are finishing some unfinished business. Across the year, we've been working our way through the 100 highest selling singles in Australia for 1996, some 30 years ago, and today we have reached the final chapter, the top 25. And what a wonderfully 1996 couple of hours it's going to be. We've got Britpop, dance floor anthems, huge ballads, some homegrown classics, a certain group of five women about to completely take over the world, and the song that outsold absolutely everything else in Australia that year that might have us scratching our heads thinking, what on earth? Earth were we thinking, Australia? But we began at number 25 with a song whose title has prompted arguments over the last 30 years about whether any of those things in that song are actually ironic. That was Alanis Morissette with Ironic at the number 25 position for the highest selling singles in Australia for 1996. At number 24, a song forever associated with six friends, one New York coffee shop, and an awful lot of clapping. This is the Rembrandts at number 24 with I'll Be There For You.

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little bit of Australian content there for the top 25 selling singles in Australia for 1996. Gina Gardiner was born in Brisbane and she represented the United Kingdom at Eurovision in 1996 with that song there, Just a Little Bit. It didn't win. It finished eighth, but it went to number one in the UK, becoming the UK's first Eurovision entry since 1981 to top its own singles chart. And it finished at number 23 in Australia for 1996 in the top 100 selling singles of the year. We're moving now to number 22. Gwen Stefani wrote this song after being frustrated by the different freedoms afforded to her and her older brother, particularly her parents' concern about her driving home late at night. Maybe Gwen wasn't a good driver. I don't know. Maybe. At number 22, this is No Doubt and Just a Girl.

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One half of U2, bassist Adam Clayton and drummer Larry Mullen Jr. stepping away from Bono and The Edge for a little side project. The Mission Impossible movie franchise is 30 years old this year, and the theme from Mission Impossible, the very first movie, reached number 2 here in Australia in 1996. Reached in number 7 in the UK. Also, interestingly, it is not the only instrumental TV movie theme that is in today's top 25. We'll find out what the other one is in hour 2 of today's show. But for now, the theme from Mission Impossible was the number 21 highest-selling single in Australia for 1996. This is Take Me Back on RMR, proudly sponsored by Strange Brew Wine Bar. I'm Ian Smith. We are counting down the 25 highest-selling singles in Australia for 1996. We've been making our way to the top 25 throughout the year, and we're finally here at the final countdown. This next song is definitely not an instrumental. It contains a prominent interpolation of Patrice Rushen's 1982 hit Forget Me Nots. And so she and her co-writers received co-writing credits on this song by George Michael. It came from his album Older, an album that marked a more mature, sophisticated musical direction following George Michael's lengthy battle with his record label Sony. At number 20 on this 1996 top-selling singles in Australia countdown, this is George Michael and Fast Love.

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written about an imaginary friend who comes to save you from yourself. That was Oasis and Wonderwall. Liam Gallagher sang lead after Noel reportedly gave him a choice between singing Wonderwall and Don't Look Back in Anger. And as often been linked to George Harrison's 1968 soundtrack album, Wonderwall Music. Wonderwall is, of course, from the album What's the Story, Morning Glory, and was the number 19 highest selling single in Australia for 1996. I'm saying 1996 an awful lot today. I do apologise. But we are celebrating the final top 25 of 1996 in Australia. This next track is a little bit more upbeat than Wonderwall. La Bouche paired with American singer Melanie Thornton, and it was produced by Frank Farian, yes, the man behind Boney Hem and rather less gloriously Milli Vanilli. In Australia, it sustained sales, made it the 18th highest selling single of 1996. This is La Bouche and Be My Lover.

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Of course, a cover of Marvin Gaye's 1982 classic transformed into a mid-90s reggae pop dance track. Maybe we should file that into unnecessary covers. That was Maximilian and their version of Sexual Healing. They reached number 5.

end of year top 100 selling singles of 1996. I really need to find a different way to say that, don't I? It's all right. We're at the end of the top 100 countdown, but I'm going to be doing 87 and 97 next year, so maybe I'll just need to get my thesaurus out and work my way into it so it doesn't sound so cringe. Anyway, moving now to number 16. This guy's unmistakable voice is a deliberate creation. His natural speaking voice is considerably lighter than that, the gravelly singing style that we all know Shaggy for. It got an enormous boost from a memorable Levi's 501 commercial featuring animated characters, and Shaggy says Levi's interest helped convince his label to push this song as a single. It became his second Australian number one, spent 4 weeks at the top, and ended the year as the 16th highest selling single in Australia for 1996. This is Shaggy and Boombastic.

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A song that Tracy Chapman had been performing years before actually recording it, Give Me One Reason, reached number 3 in Australia, matching its US peak and becoming Australia's, or Tracy Chapman's biggest Australian chart hit. He won the Grammy Award for Best Rock Song, giving Chapman another major career high, and Give Me One Reason ended 1996 as the 15th highest selling single in Australia. Now, before we move to the next song, I'm not playing number 14. There's a good reason for it, because the song, I'm not going to tell you what the song was, but there were two versions of the song. The dance craze that was going on at the time, it was so popular that there were two versions of it, and we bought so many copies of it that it ended the year in the top 15 twice. We're going to move now to number 13. This song is by Donna Lewis. I love this song. It's beautiful. It was covered by Betty Who in 2016 brought it back to the top 10 again. But this song it reached number 2 here in Australia and was certified platinum. This is, so I'm going to get to it. This is Donna Lewis and I Love You Always Forever. Feel

There's music, movies, dinosaurs, philosophy, burlesque, and even Wile E. Coyote taking Acme to court. Here's what's on around Margaret River this week. This afternoon at Nullarbartip Mia, the Margaret River Heart, Earth Emotions brings music and philosophy together from three. The Bowerbird Collective, violinist Simone Slattery and cellist Anthony Albrecht join environmental philosopher Professor Glenn Albrecht for a journey exploring humanity's relationship with nature, accompanied by music spanning Biber, Bach and contemporary composers. Also this afternoon, Adam Grochowski brings his Heartland Roots and Folk to Settlers Tavern from 3:30 with earthy rhythms, thoughtful songwriting and soothing vocals. Entry for that one is free. Monday morning brings two Young at Heart events at Augusta Centennial Hall. Graham Dickinson and Robbie Bruce mix funk, blues and world music from 10, while at the Heart, composer Lachlan Skipworth explores the fascinating connection between the Japanese shakuhachi and his own contemporary classical music. School holiday entertainment continues Tuesday with Coyote versus Acme at the Heart from 1 as Wile E. Coyote finally decides enough is enough and takes the Acme Corporation to court. Then Tuesday night, the Librarians turns the spotlight on something much more serious. Screened during Banned Books Week, the documentary The Librarians follows American librarians finding themselves on the front line of battles over censorship and the freedom to read. The screening is a fundraiser for the Margaret River Readers and Writers Festival with a complimentary glass of wine included. That's for over 18s, of course. Thursday morning, younger moviegoers can enjoy Paw Patrol, the Dino Movie, featuring an island full of dinosaurs, an erupting volcano, and some seriously supersized rescues. And Thursday night means Ramen Thursdays at the Margaret River Brew House. A warm bowl of ramen ready to tackle another chilly southwest evening. Friday night, he said he'd be back, and he is. Terminator 2 Judgment Day returns to the big screen at Nullarbartip Mia, the Margaret River Heart, for its 35th anniversary. Arnold Schwarzenegger, Linda Hamilton, the T-1000, and one of great cinema's great action movies, back where they belong from 7. Tickets are available from artsmargaretriver.com. Then Simon Mellon takes over Settlers Tavern from 9 for the second installment of his solo discotheque series. 3 hours of meticulously selected, highly danceable tunes and free entry. And Saturday brings glitter, glamour and glorious chaos to the Heart as the Perth International Burlesque Festival celebrates its 13th anniversary from 7:30. And finally, Mr. Sister close out Saturday at Settlers from 9, blending 70s soul and funk with blues and modern R&B, alongside classics and hidden gems from the likes of Stevie Wonder, Michael Jackson and Bill Withers. An entry to that one is free. And that's what's on around Margaret River this week. With thanks to Strange Brew Wine Bar, this is Take Me Back on RMR 101.9. I'm Ian Smith and we are heading into the second and final hour of our countdown of the highest selling singles in Australia for 1996. We started at 25 and we are just 12 songs standing between us and the biggest selling single of the entire year. And there are some absolute monsters still to come. Spice Girls, OMC, Celine Dion and the Fugees. And eventually, of course, we'll discover what landed at number one. But first, at number 12, one of the songs that announced a brand new Australian pop act who are about to become absolutely enormous both here and around the world, Darren Hayes and Daniel Jones, Savage Garden and I Want You.

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Two different versions of the X-Files theme charted in Australia at the same time in 1996. The original TV theme by Mark Snow, the composer of the theme tune, reached only number 27. But that version there, which was by Triple X, their dance version rocketed all the way to number 2. And another example of two versions of a song reaching the top 50 simultaneously. It's like we didn't have enough money. We had too much money and we're just buying CD singles left, right and centre. Ah, remember the mid-90s? This is Take Me Back on RMR 101.9. We're celebrating the final top 25 countdown of the highest selling singles in Australia for 1996. We're moving now into the top 10. This was the lead single from Toni Braxton's enormous second album, Secrets. It presented a noticeably more sensual Toni Braxton than audiences heard on the ballads on her debut album. This song became her first Billboard Hot 100 number one. In Australia, she took it to number 2. This is Toni Braxton, You're Making Me High.

0: Hey, have you got plans for 3 p.m. on Sunday? You do now. It's the Hour of Power with Mebo. I'm one of RMR 101.9's youngest volunteer DJs, and I love sharing music. 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

Yes. It's hard to believe that it was 12 years after the original release of What's Love Got to Do With It that Warren G, featuring Idina Howard, covered, restructured, redid What's Love Got to Do With It. It feels like it was a lot longer than that, but even longer now. It's 30 years since Warren G released What's Love Got to Do With It. That song reached number 2 in Australia, considerably higher than its peak of number 32 in the US, and it ended 1996 as the 9th highest selling single in Australia for the year. This is Take Me Back on RMR 101.9, proudly sponsored by Strange Brew Wine Bar. I'm Ian Smith. We're rapidly making our way to the top-selling single in Australia for 96. This next track, I absolutely love this song. 30 years later, it still sounds fresh, still gets me moving. It became a number one single in the UK, where Mark Morrison lived. He was born in Hanover, West Germany, and raised partly in Leicester, in the UK. In Australia, it reached number 2. But its staying power was enormous enough to place it at number 8 for the year. This is Mark Morrison and Return of the Mac.

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A really fascinating thing about Missing is that it wasn't originally a dance record at all. Missing by Everything But the Girl appeared on their 1994 album Amplified Heart in a much more restrained form, and then American DJ Todd Terry remixed it, adding the house beat that transformed the song into a worldwide smash and dramatically changed the duo's musical direction. Missing reached number two in Australia, becoming by far one of the group's biggest mainstream successes, and Everything But the Girl and Missing reached or ended the year as the seventh highest selling single in Australia for 1996. Now, if you were tuned into last week's episode of Take Me Back, we were celebrating One Hit Wonders, and I didn't do my research very well because I'm playing a song that I played last week, but that's all right because I love this song as well. This was from Joan Osborne's album Relish, and was the only time we saw her on the Aussie Top 50 chart, singles chart, ending the year at number six on the 1996 Top 100 Selling Singles chart. It spent 5 weeks at number one. This is Joan Osborne and One of Us.

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with an iconic video designed to appear as one continuous shot following five women rampaging through London's St. Pancras Grand Hotel. That was the Spice Girls and Wannabe, their debut single from 1996. It spent 7 weeks at number one in the UK, became the record that turned five previously unknown performers into a global phenomenon. And in Australia, we gave it 6 weeks at number one, making it our fifth biggest single of 1996. This is Take Me Back on RMR 101.9, proudly sponsored by Strange Brew Wine Bar. I'm Ian Smith. There is plenty more great local radio coming up on RMR 101.9. If you're listening Sunday afternoon, stay tuned for Hour of Power with Bo from 3, followed by Paulie in the band room at 4. And if you're catching the Tuesday repeat of Take Me Back, Alon will be along with The Long Lunch, proudly sponsored by Settlers Tavern from 4 p.m. From 12 p.m. What does that say 4? What is going on? You'll find our full program at rmr1019.com. 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RMR 101.9, local voices, local music and radio made right here in our community. We're at number four now. These gentlemen were from New Zealand, presented as a group, was essentially built around Paulie Fuenfromana working with producer Alan Jansen. How Bizarre spent 5 weeks at number one in Australia while also topping the chart back home in New Zealand. This is OMC and How Bizarre, if I get my song cued correctly.

0: in my face.
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written by Diane Warren in tribute to her father. Because You Loved Me was used as a theme from the Robert Redford, Michelle Pfeiffer movie Up Close and Personal. And it came from Celine Dion's blockbuster album Falling Into You, one of the defining albums of her career, and I'm pretty sure it was the highest-selling album in Australia for 1996. It earned Grammy nominations, including Record of the Year, and Diane Warren won the Grammy for the song itself. Because You Loved Me spent only 3 weeks at number one, but it was paired with the theme from the 96 Olympics as well, which definitely helped boost its sales enough for it to be the third highest selling single in Australia for 96. This next song, the history for this song goes well before, actually even Roberta Flack. Laurie Lieberman first recorded Killing Me Softly in 1971 before Roberta Flack turned it into a number one hit in 1973. This version features Lauryn Hill on vocals backed by Wyclef Jean and Pras. The song was the last recorded album for the Fugees album, The Score, and when Australia went absolutely mad for it. It debuted at number one and stayed there for 7 consecutive weeks. Still not quite enough for it to be number one, but the number two selling single in Australia for 1996 is The Fugees and Killing Me Softly.

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1: The Fugees with Killing Me Softly, the second highest selling single in Australia for 1996. And that brings our countdown pretty much to an end. Next week, Take Me Back is going to be very special indeed. RMR OG Kate Worsley is joining me in the studio as we finally present our special celebration of the extraordinary life, music and career of Dolly Parton. I cannot wait to share that one with you. All right, so we've finally arrived at number one, and really, could 1996 have ended any other way? This song was everywhere. Weddings, parties, school discos, nightclubs, and suddenly millions of people were attempting the same dance with wildly varying degrees of success. The biggest selling single in Australia for 1996 was Los Del Rio with Macarena, Australia. What were we thinking? Thanks so much for joining me for Take Me Back on RMR 101.9, proudly sponsored by Strange Brew Wine Bar. Here it is, Australia's biggest selling single of 1996, Los Del Rio and Macarena.

0: Music lovers, I hope you're all well and have had a frother of a week. The weather has kept quite sunny, I'd like to say, and the days are just getting busier as the tourists start rolling in for the two-week school holiday break. And more smiling faces, which is what we like to see, right? If you, a friend or a family member, were watching the grand final last Saturday, I can understand the disappointment of the Dockers losing. I mean, they were doing so well until Brizzy just got them at the last second. Oh man, I was drowning my sorrows after that game. But to take our minds off that thought, the Hour of Power is back with more power loving tunes and the maker of the Hour of Power. I know, he's just such a great guy. It's Bo. That was Hard Light by Spacey Jane, and following through will be 1955 by the Hilltop Hoods. This is RMR 101.9.
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That was Powderfinger with their song Sunsets. A song so laid back, it almost needs a nap. Ha, that rhymes, eh? Speaking of things that refuse to take it easy, here's Faith No More with a tune that absolutely does not know the meaning of chill. This is Epic by Faith No More. 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

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And you might know how to play with fire.

Oh, well, well, that was INXS, and they're a total success. That was their tune, Original Sin, and coming up next, I mean like right this second, is Outside by the amazing Calvin Harris, but is actually sang by Ali Golden. This is RMR 101.9.

That was Jax Jones and Ray with You Don't Know Me. The smooth little track about keeping your cards close to your chest. Well, we're done with the mystery for now. Time to loosen up, lean on the bar, and pretend we've known each other for years. Here's Shaboozy with a bar song. Shaboozy!

That was Busby Maru with their song Biding My Time. A nice, easy-going track about taking things slow and waiting for the right moment. Well, the waiting's over. Time to grab life by the scruff of the neck. Here's My Life by Bon Jovi.

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talking. Well, that was the Stylin' Harry Styles himself with his song Late Night Talkin'. Unfortunately, this does bring us to an end, guys, but I know you all loved this week's insanely powerful Hour of Power. As of next week, I'll be away up north enjoying the sunny weather, but make sure to tune in for the following week. I'll now leave you with Weezer and their song Island in the Sun. Take care, folks, and I'll have some more frothers for you all soon. Cheers, guys. 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

Good afternoon and welcome to the band room. I am Paulie, and for the next couple of hours, oof, man, I tell you, I have got some cracking songs lined up. However, before we get into the songs, it was brought to my attention that Saturday, the 27th of September, was a special someone connected to Radio Margaret River's birthday. Regular listener, regular texter, Yawn, I hear it was your birthday, and you missed last week's show. So between Victoria and I, we have conjured up a little week-late birthday surprise, if you will. I've picked a whole bunch of tracks that I'm fairly certain you are going to enjoy. And this all kicked off by me requesting on a Friday long lunch with Victoria for her to sneak in a little song for the new Retrovision driver, Chris. And from there, the favour was returned, and I'm doing a birthday playlist for Yawn. So, happy birthday, mate. Safe travels over to Queensland. Hopefully you are in reception at the moment, driving up to Perth. This is for you. This is Disturbed with The Sound of Silence.

A little bit of Foreigner there with Nightlife from, way back in 1981. We had AC/DC with Who Made Who off of their Who Made Who album. Midnight Oil with Blue Sky Mine, and topping off the set, kicking off the show, the complete polar opposite of what today is going to be, The Sound of Silence by Disturbed. And look, I got to be honest, after the first two Disturbed albums, I kind of stopped caring, and I have heard The Sound of Silence by Disturbed in passing over the years, but have never really been in a position where I've just sat down and listened to it from start to finish. And I got to say, what a track. I'm still not super, super sold on David's vocals, but the power that he had in that version, because it wasn't his usual kind of syncopated style singing, it was him just sort of straightforward singing, and man, I'm impressed. And so we are going to move, to Vegas for a minute, because I want to talk about something. Usually on the band room, I just play a bunch of tracks, but every now and again, something sort of pops up on my calendar, my desk, whatever, on social media, and it's something that warrants a conversation. Now, it is no strange fact that I am a massive, massive Metallica fan. And we've all probably seen little clips here and there over the last year or so of the Sphere in Las Vegas, it being the sort of first of its kind venue. And it looks incredible. I feel as though it might be a little bit overwhelming because of how big the screen is, and the fact that I didn't realize until doing some research that the seats have built-in haptic elements. So, like, the machine gun bit at the end of one, there's a good chance your seat is going to vibrate to that. And I mean, your seat's already probably going to vibrate as it is, because if you've ever been to a Metallica show, it's a bit loud. But Metallica are doing a 24-show residency at the Sphere. It kicked off on the 1st of October, and they're doing their no-repeat weekends. So if you go on the Thursday and the... Hi, Mom. I just saw your message that you're listening. If you go on the Thursday and then again on either the Saturday or the Sunday, you're going to get two completely different set lists. And it just got me thinking, like, this is a band that is not scared of a challenge. They've played in the Arctic Circle. They've hit every single continent, and they're still going. And I feel as though the song that I have picked by Metallica, this is the more sort of rocky, friendlier show, so I have picked a radio single. I feel as though in due time, when they're retired, we're all going to sit there and just go, well, at least the memory remains.

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Short, sharp, to the point. Queen just then with Stone Cold Crazy off of their 1974 album, Sheer Heart Attack. And it's, I mean, you can hear, obviously you can hear the melody and you can hear just the power behind Freddie Mercury's voice. But I listen to that and it's, I think it's just because I'm so used to hearing the Metallica cover that they did on Garage Inc. And the version that they played live at Wembley for the Freddie Mercury tribute concert. And it's wild listening to the original and then going on and listening to, say, Bohemian Rhapsody or We Will Rock You. Just the not the difference, but just how vast Queen's musical repertoire was. What a band. Before Queen, we had Poison by Alice Cooper. I saw an interesting little interview with him. Had nothing to do with him, but it was discussing when Keith Moon came to stay with Alice and his wife in the 70s, and he was saying that only about 30% of what you hear about me is true. A lot of it has been sort of fictionalized and made up by the media or embellished. 100% of what you hear about Keith Moon was true. And the story in particular that just sort of cracked me up was him and his wife had gone out to do a few things and they'd left Keith at home at the house. And when they got back, Keith had somehow found a French maid outfit and had changed into it and was just sort of dusting the house and speaking with a French accent and just completely obliterated out of his mind on whatever was laying around. And yeah, this is why Alice said what he said, and I am very, very inclined to agree. There will never be another drummer like Keith Moon. And we may, if I've got time, we may actually hear from, may hear a little bit of Keith Moon a bit later on. We had Aerosmith with Dream On, and topping off that set was Metallica with The Memory Remains off of Reload. And that was from 97. We are going to hear a track from 1992. New Jersey's favourite Sons. The album Keep the Faith was released November of 1992, and it was the last Bon Jovi album to feature the original lineup. Shortly after it was released, original bassist Alec was dismissed from the band. And I was just reading, pretty much after he finished playing with Bon Jovi, he stopped playing in general. Like, he didn't play in any other bands, and he more or less just hung up the bass guitar, apart from a few sort of appearances here and there. And I gotta tell you, I mean, Keep the Faith was Bon Jovi's fifth album. And if you look back on their catalogue prior to this album, it's a pretty good win streak for Alec. He had some absolutely cracking songs. And this is one that I vividly remember as an eight-year-old having this on cassette. It's pretty much how I felt driving back from a gig last night. I was dead tired, but it's like, ah, it's all good. This song plays in. I'll sleep when I'm dead.

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2: 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MACA, there because we care.

Just a bit of solid, straightforward rock right there. Dire Straits with Heavy Fuel. What else do we have in that set? Bruce Springsteen, The Boss, Dancing in the Dark. We went way back to 1970 with Black Sabbath and their track War Pigs off of Paranoid. And top of that set was Bon Jovi with I'll Sleep When I'm Dead. It is 6 minutes over five here on Sunday afternoon. You are listening to The Band Room on Radio Margaret River. And it is time for another cover. So, originally done by Sir Paul McCartney and Wings back in the, I think it was 1973. This song has been heavily covered by a lot of different acts over the years. However, none of the covers come even remotely close to this one. We are talking about the Use Your Illusion Guns N' Roses version of the song. They did two covers across two albums for Volume 1 and Volume 2. We had a Bob Dylan cover, Knocking on Heaven's Door, and of course we had this one, Live and Let Die. Enjoy.

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1: This is Arma.

That was the hottest band in the world, Kiss, with Love Gun off of their 1977 album with the same title. That song is from one of my absolute all-time favorite movies, Detroit Rock City. It is a movie I recommend everybody watch at least once. It has some of the most hilarious dialogue ever. And it is a story about four dudes who play in a cover band called Mystery. And which is, funnily enough, side note, Mystery Skateboards. Same, more or less, the logo came from the movie. Bet you didn't know that. And it is their sort of journey in life to, or their goal in life to see Kiss live. And I won't spoil too much, but that song is in the opening credits and I just love it. I'm not a huge, huge, huge Kiss fan. I'm glad I can say that I have seen them live. But that song just gets me every time. And what I didn't know until reading it a minute ago, Paul Stanley wrote the song. He played lead guitar and lead vocals. He played rhythm guitar and he played bass. So that song does not feature Mr. Ego himself, Gene Simmons, in any way, shape or form. However, he is on the cover for the single because I guess you kind of have to, he is in the band after all, you do need to feature him. But I've managed to successfully do a little three-song set. One song you've just heard, Kiss with Love Gun, and the next two tracks are also from some of my absolute all-time favorite movies. This next one is from Wayne's World. This is the Jimi Hendrix Experience with Foxy Lady.

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Little bit of Boston. That was More Than a Feeling from their self-titled album from way back in 1976. We went with, a classic Motorhead track. That was Overkill from their album, funnily enough, called Overkill. And little fun fact about the band Room. Motorhead is where I took the inspiration for doing this show. The idea came to me of doing a show where certain songs, not all songs, but certain songs just had an aroma to them. And it probably sounds really weird thinking about that or hearing me say that, but certain songs to me, I guess if it comes with the knowledge of the band, there is just certain songs that do, I think, have an aroma. And to me, Motorhead, and especially songs like Overkill and even their most recognized song, Ace of Spades, both of those songs just have an old school bar or pub before opening. You can smell the booze, you can smell the stale cigarette smoke in the air, and it's just, I don't know, I listen to Motorhead and I haven't smoked a cigarette in years and years and years, but I listen to Motorhead and I'm just kind of like, I could go for a whiskey and a cigarette right now. I'm not going to, but that's just the way they impact me. So yeah, that was Motorhead with Overkill. We had The Loving Spoonful with their track Summer in the City, featured on Die Hard with a Vengeance, in case you were wondering what movie that was from. The Jimi Hendrix Experience with Foxy Lady from the album Are You Experienced? I am slowly, unfortunately, running out of time. I got about 15 minutes to go, and I've got 1, 2, 3, 4. I got 6 songs lined up. The next 2 are by the same band because I couldn't really decide which song to play. One of them is just a show-off track, and the other one is an actual song. As soon as I press play, you'll know exactly what I'm talking about. This is Van Halen.

A little bit of Aussie pop rock. I don't know what you want to call that, but it's catchy. That was Dead Star with Deeper Water off of the 1999 album Somewhere Over the Radio. And doing a little bit of reading about that band because I was curious. I remember that song from a Triple J Hottest 100 CD that I had. And I didn't realize that Peter Jones from Crowded House and Barry Palmer from Hunters and Collectors basically started that band and then got Caroline Kennedy in on vocals and guitar. Wow. Only around for 6 years, but in that time they put out three albums and were nominated for three arias. Before Dead Star, we had Cold Chisel with Cheap Wine and then a double header of Van Halen. Ain't Talking About Love and Eruption. I am, it's 2 minutes to six. I am out of time, but I do have, as promised, a track by The Who lined up to close out today's show. Keith Moon was a liability, but he was a phenomenal musician, and I assume the stories and the hilarity of bands trashing hotel rooms comes from Keith Moon, because he really did not. He just didn't care. He would. There's a story that just cracks me up about them being on tour somewhere. This is the early 70s. And he had unfortunately left his tape recorder in the next room. And instead of doing what a regular person would do and knock on the door, he decided to dig through the wall. And obviously the hotels back in the 70s and probably the cheap hotels had paper thin walls. And so, yes, he successfully dug through into the next room while I think Pete Townsend was sleeping, got the tape recorder and went back. And the next day the hotel manager was in the room for some reason and saw this gaping great big hole and freaked out and said, "What the hell caused that?" And Keith Moon's response was, "Rats. And I'm not paying my bill until you get rid of these rats because they are nasty." There was a little bit of back and forth between the hotel manager and Keith Moon, and the repair damage was going to be about $16,000. And so Keith and the Who's tour manager decided, well, you know what, if we're already going to pay $16,000 to fix a hole in the wall, we may as well trash the rest of the room. And mattresses went out the window, TVs went out the window. It just basically turned into an afternoon of chaos. And that was The Who. That was them. So, yeah, I am out of time. I'm going to leave you with a classic from the album Who's Next. This is The Who with Bubba O'Reilly. Party on.

so tacky. I think that's why I love you so much. I just had to call you first on my new phone. I love you. Y'all have a blast. Bye.

Settlers Tavern is Margaret River's premier venue for live music. Combined with an extensive menu and an amazing beer and wine list that is the envy of other establishments. When you combine that with their commitment to service and attention to detail, it makes for a great experience all round, as shown by their hospitality awards for excellence. Settlers Tavern, very cool sponsors of RMR 101.9.

Good evening and welcome to the Slow Burn with Julia on RMR 101.9. I'm so grateful to have you here with me this evening. I have just had the most amazing weekend at Blossom Festival. It was kind of a last minute decision. One of my best friends came over from Adelaide, Hannah, and we were umming and ahhing about it. I really wanted to go. I had it in my intuition. I wanted to go. I was dying for a dance and to let go and have some fun with my girls. And yeah, and I was like, not sure. Anyway, last minute choice, we decided to go and it was such a good decision. I feel like I'm riding the high of, yeah, just friends, lovers, new amazing connections. I'm really grateful, and I'm grateful to have you joining me this evening for us just to have a bit of a decompression session, I guess. I want to be playing some music that I guess I'm feeling I need. Maybe we can enjoy it together. Yeah, I'm just feeling super grateful. We'll take it easy this evening. I hope wherever you are, you're warm. Super cozy. Yeah, it's rainy out there, so snuggle up. I'm gonna start with this lovely song, Freedom Frequencies by Diana Lopez. We'll do a bit of, yeah, take it easy. There'll be some electronic songs to come, a few fun ones. Yeah, anyway, let's get going. For those who are just joining, I'll do a bit of an intro. So the Slow Burn is, I guess just a collection of memories and experiences and music as a way of sharing that with each other. So here we are. I'll be back soon. All right. 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See you soon.

Welcome back. That was Mindy Meng Wang and Tim Shiel, Hidden Chi, from the Nervous Energy album 2021. I actually saw Mindy Meng Wang at Strawberry Fields Festival a few years ago live. It was like this chai tent and it was amazing. I was there with two of my friends and yeah, deep, meditative, beautiful sounds. We love it. And previous to that, we had Chaos in the CBD, United Identities from the Accidental Meetings album. Also amazing, so worth going, having a listen to them. Thank you for being here with me. You're listening to The Slow Burn. We're having a bit of post-festival decompression vibes this evening, integrating, enjoying. Yeah, I hope that you're, wherever you are, having a lovely evening here in Margaret River. It's quite rainy. I've had a cozy day. Hope you are cozy wherever you are too. I wanted to say thank you to the sponsor of The Slow Burn, Victoria Wakenshaw from Lone Market. Victoria also has her own show here at Radio Margaret River, The Long Lunch Fridays. I think that's about 12 till 2-ish. Yeah, and she's wonderful. So well worth having a listen. We have so many amazing presenters here and it's such an incredible community. So yeah, good to tune in to shows where you can. Keep it as the local station. Yeah, I feel so grateful to be part of this. It's pretty amazing. Pretty amazing place down here too. I went for a walk with my friend this afternoon. My friend Hannah. I showed her down at the river mouth where the river and the ocean meet. And yeah, it's pretty wild down there at the moment. Surgy. There are a few surfers out and yeah, it's amazing showing new people around the town because you get to kind of see it through new eyes. And I'm just so in awe of this place where we live down here. And yeah, it's just so beautiful and so wild and powerful. And I think that as the seasons change, I'm more and more amazed with, I don't know, the consistency of the beauty. and I wanted to read this poem by David White. It's called, he's one of my favorite poets from the Consolations book. It's book number one, Consolations, Nourishment and Underlying Meaning of Everyday Words. And he kind of goes through words and breaks them down. And I wanted to read a poem on beauty. I'm experiencing a lot of beauty in my life right now, so it feels like the right moment. Alright, so beauty. In the harvest of presence, the effervescent moment of seeing or hearing on the outside what already lives far inside us, the eyes, the ears, or the imagination suddenly become a bridge between the here and the there, between then and now, between the inside and the outside. Beauty is the conversation between what we think is happening outside in the world and what is just about to occur far inside us. Beauty is an achieved state of both deep attention and self-forgetting, the self-forgetting of seeing, hearing, smelling, or touching that erases our separation, our distance, our fear of the other. Beauty invites us through entrancement to that fearful frontier between what we think makes us and what we think makes the world. Beauty is almost always found in symmetries and intriguing asymmetries, the symmetries and the asymmetries seen out in creation, the wings of the moth, the airy sky and the solid earth,
the restful, focused eyes of a loving face in which we see our own self reflected. The symmetry also, therefore, of bringing together inner and outer recognitions, the far horizon of otherness seen in that face, joined to the deeper inner horizon of our own being. Beauty is an inner and outer complexion living in one face. Beauty especially occurs in the meeting of time with the timeless, the passing moment framed by what has happened and what is about to occur. The scattering of the first spring apple blossom, the turning, spiraling flight of a curled leaf in the falling light, the smoothing of white sun-filled sheets by careful hands setting them to air on a line, the broad expanse of cotton filled by the breeze, only for a moment, the sheets sailing on into dryness, billowing towards a future that is always beckoning, always just beyond us. Beauty is the harvest of presence. Okay, I'm going to play a new song that I actually heard on the weekend. I met someone who introduced this song to me, and it's called Rock Mola by Mi Saraswati. The album is Hyperdiversity, and it's just a really cool ambient kind of electronic song that I think will be nice for us to hear. I hope that you are having a lovely evening. Thanks for being here with me. I'm so grateful. All right, I'll see you soon. 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

Welcome back. That was Decompression by DPD. Where was I? Here I was. Harrison BDP. Sorry. I'm so in it this evening. I'm really enjoying myself. I hope that you are too, having lots of fun. This music is what my brain needs. yeah, so good. So good. We've got few more tunes to come. I'm gonna stick with a bit of this kind of groovy house music, and then where are we going? Just to a few nice folky fun things. Oh, I'm changing it up. Okay, cool. All right, I hope you're having a lovely evening. It's 7:41. We're in Margaret River here. It's kind of cold outside, rainy. It's funny, this in-between season thing that's going on. I don't mind though. I don't mind the rain. Yeah. All right. Let's keep it going. We've got Surprise Chef Leg Day. Really cool song. And then, yeah, I'll be back soon. Thanks for being here with the Slow Burn, Julia. I am sponsored, and the Slow Burn is sponsored by Victoria Wakenshaw from the Loan Market. So thank you, Victoria. And yeah, thank you, RMR 101.9. This is Surprise Chef. Leg Day. See you soon.

thought I'd add that in there for a bit of fun. That was Accidentally in Love by Counting Crows. And before that, we had Surprise Chef Leg Day from the In Time EP, 2020 In Time EP. Wow. Okay. Yeah, thank you for being here. You're listening to The Slow Burn on RMR 101.9. Got a few more songs to play before I hand it over to Levi on the Super Bass Friends show. I'm going to play now. What do I want to play? I'm going to play this song. I was walking. It's called Walk With Me. I was driving home with my girls last night from the festival, and yeah, we were listening to all types of music. We kind of just had it on and we heard this song and we loved it. And one of my good girlfriends, one of my besties, Nikki, was like, yeah, just had that feeling of like sentimental, like already feeling kind of that sentimental for the moment. And yeah, I love road trips. I love being with friends. I love music. And yeah, maybe that this song kind of evoked a bit of that for us. So this is Walk With Me by Kowloon. Thank you for being here with me on the Slow Burn. I'll see you soon.

Thank you. That was Blue Shadows by The Avalanches. Yeah, this is us for the night. Thank you so much for being here and joining me this evening. I've had lots of fun. There's been a nice portal. I'm going to finish it off with The Village's Everything I Am Is Yours. Make sure you stick around because we have Levi, Super Bass Friend Show, and I'm sure that he's got some great tunes for you. Exciting. Yeah, have a lovely week. Oh, it's actually my birthday this week, which is kind of exciting. Oh my gosh, telling everybody it's my birthday. I love birthdays. Birthday week, vibes are high. Let's go. All right. Thank you for being here. See you next Tuesday at 7. You've been listening to The Slow Burn, sponsored by Victoria Wakenshaw from The Loan Market. And yeah, have a lovely evening. See you next.

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2: 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You're with me, Rich LP. It is Sunday, and that means I've got 2 hours of great music for you. In fact, I got 4 if you listen to the repeat at 8 o'clock tonight. Thanks for your company. I've got lots of great Australian music, as always. I've got lots of new music that I like to deliver to the station and give it a spin for the first time here on my show. And I love that you're keeping me company. Let's go. RMR 101.9, Soundwaves, Cape to Cape.

Jump up the joint, get the air like, jump up the joint, get the air like, jump up the joint, get the air like, jump up the joint, get the air like, jump up the joint, get the air like, jump up the joint, get the air like, jump up the joint, get the air like, jump up the joint, get the air like, jump up the joint, get the air like, jump up the joint, get the air like, jump up the joint, get the air like, jump up the joint, get the air like, jump up the joint, get the air like, jump up the joint, get the air like, jump up the joint, get the air like, jump up the joint, get the air like, jump up the joint, get the air like, jump up the joint, get the air like, jump up the joint, get the air like, jump up the joint, get the air like, jump up the joint, get the air like, jump up the joint, get the air like, jump up the joint, get the air like, jump up the joint, get the air like, jump up the joint, get the air like, jump up the joint, get the air like, jump up the joint, get the air like, jump up the joint, get the air like, jump up the joint, get the air like, jump up the joint, get the air like, jump up the joint, get the air like, jump up the jo

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life's the same, it's just that I am getting old. 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
1: I walk into the teller, I give her the letter. She gives me the loot with puckered up lips and a wink that I found cute. 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
1: Dunnerstock, I need you cool. 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

0: 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Radio Margaret River does. Join me, Paulie, as I go back to look at the old school and the classics. Some call it dad rock. I call it rock and roll. 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

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The smile I sorely miss. 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Benji turned up late in the suit. Wow, dude, how are we gonna blend with the youth? 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Some other life, we'd be rowdy, rowdy. Gun fingers, front rows deep, mad moshing. But now the sound system's too loud, you know? 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Marvin and I, one last time, we locked our weary eyes. Lenses reflect a strobe light sun. Ice cube weakened his shot of rum. He blinked, lowered his gaze to his brand new shoes, turned around and was gone. When the DJ said, put your hands in the air. When the DJ said, put your hands in the air. Tears in the dance floor, tears in the dance floor, underneath all of the sweat.

0: The end of the night finds me sober. 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Three safe lads, now lonely soldiers. 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

Yeah, that's me. I'm nostalgia porn. 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I'm looking backwards through glasses tinted with rose, like the flowers I got you after I made you cry. I really am still quite sorry about that. I'm the same three bands everyone in your city likes. 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I'm not ignorant, I'm informed, I'm the same as you. I just came here to party, scream if you wanna slow the fuck down. I'm the frown he turned upside down, and that truly is the strangest thing.

Helpless. I want to kiss you, but I'm afraid of the consequences. I'm mansplaining the word gaslight to you and explaining both were once crowned word of the year. 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

0: 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Was it life-changing? Meet some fabulous members of our community as they tell their stories, their reasons for living in Margaret River, and of course, their eureka moments. I'm Ian Dignon. 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
3: 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Crazy boy. 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

0: routine thoughts, my mind walks through the blistering sun. 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Time and time again, I find myself in the hands of my mind. 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Wealth and experience, but parts of there. 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Trust, almighty lust, but time got the best of us. So graceful in the face of defeat. The feet not yet comprehensible to me. So elegantly rose to your feet. The pain endured, this game so cruel of me. Throughout these years, all the tears that fell, and the fear that dwells within me. Time will tell.
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2: So there was this woman, and she was on an airplane, and she's flying to meet her fiance, sailing high above the largest ocean on planet Earth, and she was seated next to this man who, you know, she had tried to start conversations, and the only thing she'd heard him say was just to order his Bloody Mary, and when she was sitting there, and she was reading this really arduous magazine article about a third world country that she couldn't even pronounce the name of, and she's feeling very bored and very despondent, and then suddenly there was this huge mechanical failure and one of the engines gave out and they started just falling in 30,000 feet. The pilot's on the microphone and he's saying, I'm sorry, oh my God, I'm sorry, apologizing, and she looks at the man and she says, where are we going? And he looks at her and he says, we're going to a party. It's a birthday party. It's your birthday party. Happy birthday, darling. We love you very, very, very, very, very, very, very much. And then he starts humming this little tune and it kind of goes like this. It's

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On Sunday, in a sleepy Sunday town, I wonder what I'm missing. 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
1: 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Enter the witching hours for the finest black metal, death metal and extreme sounds from around the world. 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

0: wonder if it's your fault because you smiled at him. And I know he touched you. How many drinks did you have? Why did you wear that skirt? Sure, he's only a man. So I'm screaming for the 7-year-old girl getting ready for her wedding night right now. For the teenage boy on Twitter learning to substitute the word woman with 4-letter words in his vocabulary. Because Bill Cosby is not an anomaly. Dr. Huxtable is a fictional character, and Jekyll has been known to hide. So a year down the line, we're still singing blurred lines because it took 25 women for the world to listen one time. Because the only thing he needed to do to get those pictures from you at 13 was tell you that you were beautiful. Because the only thing he needed to do when you were too afraid to go all the way was call you one of 3 4-letter words and let the grapevine have its say, because in vino veritas. And you are too used to secrets, too used to shrinking, because sometimes catcalls come with a car stalking you home in your uniform. Because you're old enough. Because boys will be boys, and he's never met a girl who wasn't dangerous. Because I know too many women who learned how to hold a secret inside of them before they were 7. Hold it over and over again and learn not to cry when they pass the rice that night. Look their demons in the eye and say, isn't it nice? Isn't it so nice? Isn't it
1: nice?
2: 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Do you want a server? Okay. What will we get mom to do?
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0: 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Your talk is small. 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

Now she don't mind a vino on a drinking in the morning type of day. 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

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All right, now. Now, you know what? 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Okay. 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

You're listening to RMR 101.9. It's the Monday morning breakfast show with me, Ryan Cope. Good morning to you. Gosh, it's a big one this morning because for every kid in the region, this is officially the last week of the school holidays. That's right, the last week of sleep-ins, the last week of I'm bored at 7:30 a.m. in the morning. It's the last week before the lunchboxes and uniforms make their big comeback next Monday, so let's make the most of it. I've got some great ideas for you this morning on how to fill those last precious days. We'll also run through a huge weekend just gone. There's been live music, theatre, and a bit of everything in between. Plus, an important one for anyone driving through town this week, and a couple of dates that I

I want you to lock into your calendar right now because, trust me, you'll not want to miss either of them. So get your cuppa in hand. Let's get into it. Coming to you live from our little studio right here in Margaret River, this is the RMR Monday Morning Breakfast Show. It's going to be a great Monday.

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It's a little bit witchy, it's a whole lot of fun, and it's stacked full of your favourite music. 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

15 minutes past 7 here on RMR 101.9. It's the Monday Morning Breakfast Show with me, Ryan Cope. And there's no getting ready for school this morning because it's still holidays, people. How good is that? But we are going to check the weather. Very important for these last week of holidays. What's coming ahead? What are we going to have to play with? Well, I tell you what, today is heading for a top of 20 degrees. Not looking too bad. Currently 15.6 degrees. And look, there might be a little sprinkle of rain this morning up until probably about 10, 10.30. But after that, looking like it's just going to fine up, be a little bit cloudy. We might get a lovely day like we did yesterday. Some beautiful patches. Some family even made it down to the beach yesterday for a little bit of a jaunt. Don't know about me. Still was a little bit cold for me down the beach. But that's what we've got today. So 15.6 now, feels like 12.1. Again, we say this all the time, don't know how that works, but if you're outside, you can tell us if it feels like 12.1 or 15.6. Possibly a little bit of rain this morning, but heading for a top of 20. So not too bad. Days ahead for the rest of the week. Tomorrow, partly cloudy, top of 20 with no rain, so that's sounding good. But then for the rest of the week, we're going to catch a little bit on Wednesday and Thursday as far as rains goes. Shower increasing, top of 20 degrees for Wednesday. Thursday, showers, top of 17. And then Friday, a shower or two, heading for a top of 18. And then over the weekend, look, it's anybody's guess. Predicted for maybe a shower or two at this stage, but who knows. So anyway, that is the weather. Stick around. We've got what's coming up in the region. A little bit of a breakdown of what we had over the weekend if you were out and about. And plenty more brand new music here on RMR 101.9.

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big weekend for entertainment around the region. As, you know, Friday night saw Aussie hip-hop take over at the River Hotel when WA Music Pillars downside, and a whole bunch of the XBX crew came over and entertained a truly unique night, with it being, it was open to all ages until about 8:30, which was absolutely epic. It was, they were joined on stage by one of, if not, you know, possibly the number one hip-hop rhyme spitter, Bitter Belief. DJ Rob Shaker was there. Iconics made an appearance. Matty B was there as well. And local punk band Turd closed the night off, and even a local up-and-coming Cowie emerging artist, Tilly Joy, was on stage to open things up. It was a huge night, and great to see kids of all ages being included responsibly with their folks and just getting amongst it on Saturday night. Hats off to Rob Shaker and the River for making that happen, and hopefully we see a whole lot more of that coming up. It was awesome. Eskimo Joe played Settlers Tavern, one of the true icons of Aussie rock, and by all accounts, it was an absolutely huge night for anyone who got down there. Over the road at the Margaret River Heart, the Margaret River Theatre Group wrapped up their run of the Appleton Ladies Potato Race this weekend. And if you caught our chat with Ian Smith, the director, a little while back, of course, Ian Smith being one of our long-time presenters here, he's part of the furniture but has an amazing show, Take Me Back, on Sundays. But we had him on the show, and if you caught that chat, you'll know just how much heart and work went into that one, cast and crew included. So I hope those of you who went along absolutely enjoyed the show. I'm sure you did. And then yesterday, Earth, the Earth Emotions concert series, Music and Philosophy for Nature, wrapped up its Southwest tour with its final performance at the Heart at about 3 o'clock, I think, in the Arvo. So it was a lovely reflective way, you know, just to close out the what's been a big weekend and a week for arts and culture around the region. Were you at any of those? I don't know. Flick us a text. I'd love to hear how the Eskimo Joe gig went down in particular. I missed that one. So if you were there, you know, let us know. Maybe even a shout out to someone that you caught on stage and recognised from town with the Appleton Ladies Potato Race. Someone you know, you might have walked into the pharmacy and gone, oh my gosh, that's Pam. She was on stage. Or, oh my gosh. Whoever, if you've got a shout out, we'd love to hear from you. You can text us here in the studio, 0455 63854. One of the joys of local radio. It's time to jump around this morning and get you in the mood. One of the bangers from Friday night with Downside and featuring our very own James Aberley providing a sweet, sweet guitar hook and vocals that'll just gonna get you amped. Get ready for it. 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

expertise to look after the landscape the right way, because we need to start training people to understand when to burn the right ecosystems at the right time. If we follow these practices, it's going to provide hope, you know, and we have Aboriginal communities all over Australia that are really

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0: 13 minutes to 8 here on the RMR Monday morning.
1: Ooh, that's
0: a little bit too early. We didn't want that.
1: Well, we still don't want it playing now.
0: The system's going nuts, ladies and gentlemen. There's bugs running around somewhere in the system. As I was saying, it's now 13 minutes to 8 here on the RMR Monday morning breakfast show. And as promised, it is the last week of the holiday, so let's make sure the kids get back to school with some good stories to tell. First up, something genuinely unique. The megafauna night stalks are running at Mammoth Cave right now until, I think it's the 9th of October. Let me check that. Yep, the 9th of October. It's a torch-lit journey through the Karri Forest and into the cave itself, where you'll come face-to-face with life-like replicas of the ancient megafauna that used to roam this very region. Giant, extinct creatures brought to life after dark. It's the kind of thing that'll genuinely spook and amaze the kids in equal measure. And, of course, those megafauna statues that you see there, but also in town, Ziggy, appropriately named, right on the corner there as you enter Margaret River, all done by local artist Alan Mayberg. What an awesome thing that is. I think there's even a couple you can see from the street at the Margaret River Montessori Primary School. There's a couple in their playground there as well. So very lucky to have those around the place. So a great one to catch up for the school holidays, the megafauna night stalks. If you're after something that's a little bit more splashy, the Aquatic Centre's running an inflatable fun day this Tuesday, the 6th, from 2:30 to 4:30. Think giant inflatables taking over the pool, split into there's a gentler sort of junior aquatic run for the young ones, and then there's a full-on senior aqua run for the older kids and teens wanting a bit more of a challenge. And if you've still got vacation care spots going, the Shire's Kids Club program has been running some brilliant theme days this holidays. Everything from a silent disco and dress-up parties through to a Master Chef day and mini golf at Simo's. Worth a call to see if there's still room before the holidays wrap up. And of course, right here in the middle of town at The Heart, Young at Heart is still happening from 10 a.m. every Monday morning at The Heart. Well, most Monday mornings. And this morning is no different. This week featuring composer Lachlan Skipworth, who'll be discussing his flute concerto and his long engagement with the Japanese shakuhachi instrument, which I guess is a little bit like a flute, but not, and the nuances between the two, including breath, timbre, gesture, and the relationship between sound and silence. So look, maybe one for the older kids there. And if you're a bit further south, there's a Young at Heart there for you at the Augusta Centennial Hall as well, featuring Graham Dickinson on guitar and vocals and Robbie Bruce on sax and harp. And together, they're an amazing duo that cover funk, blues, and world music. They're an absolute feast for your musical senses, covering songs from the past 100 years. So look, whatever you've got planned for this last week, enjoy it, because I tell you what, Monday's coming for all of us next week, ready or not. I tell you what, we've got some new music right now from a band labelled as one of the greatest rock groups of all time, the Rolling Stones. Yep, you got it, starting back in 1962. That's 64 years. 64, goodness me. They're still ripping new tunes. Mick, Keith and Ronnie, they've done it again. They dropped a new track on Friday. Let us know what you think. This one is, what's this one called? It's The Stones. He's got it written in front of him and he can't even tell. This is The Stones here with Bad Luck Hideaway. It's the RMR Breakfast.

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